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0: above that address. 113 Ewart Avenue.
1: Copy.
2: I have a 50-year-old male has swelling from the abdominal area down, sores on the foot and leg, says he's stuck on the toilet at this time, requesting assistance up at 2007.
0: Go ahead. 250, I'm just looking at other calls here on the board. It looks like there was an ambulance there that was assisting him for diabetic issues. It looks like they actually transported him to the hospital.
2: And he weighs about 200 pounds, Sam.
1: Control 218.
0: 218.
1: Is that confirmed on that Ewart Avenue call?
0: Affirmative. The patient is the same name, right?

actor Richard Lilly out of Beckley, 2007 Ford CVP. 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

department exactly have officer advise him he has a female prisoner who said she doesn't feel well, requesting have her checked out. We're being responded to 501 Neville Street at Beckley Police Department in Beckley at 2015.

or something.

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0: around with his head stuck in a wall, and it just be heard yelping in the background. If I was a resident that's been empty for 14 to 15 years, unknown owner.
1: Copy. 1521 10.
2: Can you get by

0: back to Valley Road in Lynn's side. I'm almost there now. Let's know when I get there.
1: Copy.
2: 342, man.
1: Yes.
2: Clear that follow up, no report break.
1: Copy, go ahead.
2: They're getting trespassing mid sheets on Hotel Road. I'm about them leaving. Clear number 43.
1: Copy.
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0: contact the nursing home yet to see if the alarm's back?
1: Negative. It came from an alarm company. They're attempting call-outs.

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1: Just sound that fireworks complaint to me. 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

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I've got a trainee, and she's in the process of learning how to put the calls in, so she's working on it.

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We're on Route 16 coming from Mount Hope towards Bradley.

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1: About 10-4, control headquarters, go ahead.
0: Couldn't find an OON for Billy Daniels. The only thing that comes back through DMV is an ID. They're both negative for 15.
1: Thank you. Road conditions are fine. Traffic conditions are light. I also have, I think it's 486 from the turnpike with a K-9 behind me.
0: Copy.
1: State police in pursuit.
2: We've not been advised of a pursuit.
1: Bradley now, passing Starbuck Drive, still heading towards Beckley.
0: Copy.
3: I think through there, pursuit of the motorcycle, come to Bradley now. I'll get you more details. He's tossed himself on the bike now, there, Bob.
1: Copy, 2128.
0: We'll be in route.

0: Museum Branch, the Omaha Bible College.
1: Copies the vehicle. Stop, sir.
0: Yeah, it wrecked out wrong foot.
1: Copy, 2131. Control 134, you can clear stop. I'm heading his way. Copy, 2131. Sir, North Sand Branch behind the Appalachian Bible College. See a vehicle or foot pursuit? Started as a motorcycle, failing to yield, and he has laid down the bike. He's on foot.

0: I can't get out. Good.
1: Copy. Has that subject still on foot, or has he been subdued?
0: State police have him under arrest right now.
1: Copy, 2133.
2: Hey, I'm headed that way. Do you think he threw anything out? Any articles?
0: He did. They got a dog out here off Turnpike.

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family.

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And what were you needing to know about it?

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0: Somebody can find out. It'll be off.
1: The way they talked, he was double fisting and throwing it off to the left and to the right.

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Patrol, Pager 610, respond to 1121 South Fayette Street in Beckley. 36-year-old female, conscious, severe abdominal and chest pain, hot and cold flashes. Repeating, Pager 610, respond to 1121 South Fayette Street in Beckley at 2206.

marker 129 Interstate 64 eastbound in Grandview. Complaints are advising that a dark-colored car has spun out of heavy front-end damage, rear end is still sticking out in the right-hand lane eastbound.

0: 102, Station 603, Station 102. Need you to respond to the ground mile marker 129, eastbound, just before the exit of 129A. I have reported a single car MVA, vehicles hydroplaned, unknown of injuries, unknown of fluids. Repeating respond to I-64 around the 129 mile marker eastbound around Grandview, just before the 129A, 2210.
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2: Copy.

0: 1, respond to 150 Autumn Lane, Wildwood House Apartments in Beckley. 56-year-old female, difficulty breathing, is now unresponsive. Repeating, pager 601, respond to 150 Autumn Lane in Beckley at 2211.
1: Control, 601.
0: 601.
1: Copy, we responded.
0: Copy.
2: If you don't mind, that would be great.

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1: 140.
0: 140.

0: 603.
1: You are advised, fire department. We have about 15 minutes.
0: Can you re-advise?
1: Just want to give fire department a heads up. We have about a 15-minute ETA.
0: Copy.
2: Control 601. Is this going to be apartment 5 in the go?
0: Affirmative.
2: Copy. Thank you.
0: Be advised, EMS is stating they have about a 16-minute ETA and they wanted you updated.
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1: Flight 2, Angel 1, so we're responding to NBAI 624. Crew 2.
0: Copy.
1: Control, ladder 3 is on the seat. Can you advise the apartment number again?
0: 5 Indigo.

0: 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I'm assuming that the other vehicle description.
1: Copy.
0: And a dark colored SUV. I'm insured that a dark colored SUV may have stopped to help, because when my caller was witnessing, said she only seen one vehicle.

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1: Got it.
0: Be advised, another caller said they thought it was closer to the 127, but my caller said it was about a fourth of a mile before the 129A exit.

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0: arriving on scene over at the 127 eastbound. Got a silver passenger car versus guardrail. Facing westbound the eastbound lanes on the shoulder. We're having slow lane I-64 shut down at this time. 1025 will be a 7 command. Check with law enforcement, see if we can get a record started.
1: Copy.

fire department on scene is advising single vehicle versus guardrail. Closer to the 127 mile marker, eastbound in the Grandview area.

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2: Be advised, according to a passerby that, I guess, witnessed the accident or stopped by, they said there was no driver. The car was empty. We're not seeing any signs of anybody here. If you would, want to give this point to law enforcement whenever you're ready, copy.
1: Go ahead.
0: West Virginia Registration 56 X-ray 524, repeating. 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Should be on a silver or gray in color Honda Accord.
1: Copy.

realizing there's no one inside the vehicle, they're providing a registration. We're attaching it to the car.

morning.

102, engine 3 arriving, reporting to fire plant.

Yeah, yeah, yeah, yeah, yeah, yeah, yeah, yeah, yeah, yeah, yeah, yeah, yeah, yeah, yeah, yeah, yeah, yeah, yeah, yeah, yeah, yeah, yeah, yeah, yeah, yeah, yeah, yeah, yeah, yeah, yeah, yeah, yeah, yeah, yeah, yeah, yeah, yeah, yeah, yeah, yeah, yeah, yeah, yeah, yeah, yeah, yeah, yeah, yeah, yeah, yeah, yeah, yeah, yeah, yeah, yeah, yeah, yeah, yeah, yeah, yeah, yeah, yeah, yeah, yeah, yeah, yeah, yeah, yeah, yeah, yeah, yeah, yeah, yeah, yeah, yeah, yeah, yeah, yeah, yeah, yeah, yeah, yeah, yeah, yeah, yeah, yeah, yeah, yeah, yeah, yeah, yeah, yeah, yeah, y

driver did come back to the scene. EMS had already left. He was not complaining of injuries. If you just note on the card to give a verbal refusal for

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Respond to 408, Timberridge Drive. Medically, 83-year-old male, unable to urinate for 24 hours, in severe pain. Repeating, picture 603, respond to 408, Timberridge Drive. In Beckley, at 2244.

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0: 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Repeating, Pager 610, respond to 2905, Robert Seaver Drive, Bill Martin Beckley.
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0: involved in a wreck. Repeating pager 634, respond to mile marker 134.4 eastbound. Before NBA with injury at 233.
1: Some fire dispatch.

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1: So we just had fire department pull up on scene of that accident. They are advising that the tractor trailer is actually on its side. They're having us get DOH. They said it is a mess down there.

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1: That trailer, that's what the caller advises, his low tech came off.
0: Affirmative. Yeah, the whole building on the back. Glass building. That fell off.
1: Copy.
2: Fire department's now advising that the vehicle's not rolled over, but it lost the load. 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

have a wrecking service. 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
0: Copy. I need y'all to shut this mountain down as soon as you can before we have another wreck.
1: Copy. There is a couple fractured trailers ahead of us.
2: Control 634 is on scene.
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control. Keep you advised, sir. We did get Laxton's. 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Also, the fire department advised that the rear axle on the tractor trailer is broke, and they're getting ready to lose the rest of their load, so the wrecker is going to

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Yeah, I've got dispatch Grandview.

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1: Copy.
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0: Ralph, I'm going to need a rollback. Truck hauling the trailer.

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Fire department called back again and asked for another record for a rollback for the other vehicle. We've got them dispatched license. We'll take both of them.

call, respond to 1907 Harper Road to Howard and Johnson for a 50-year-old female having back pain in the lobby. Repeating pager, 635, respond to 1907 Harper Road, Howard and Johnson for back pain at 035.

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0: 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Just make a note, that's cargo.
1: Make a note to do what, sir? I'm sorry.
0: That's registration for short-term vehicles.
1: Copy.

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1: Done.
0: Can I just reaffirm that registration with you? It's coming back not on file in Indiana.
1: Bravo Romeo, Golf 772.
0: Copy, that's what I ran, it's shown.
1: It was probably not on file.
0: I'll copy, sir.

0: move on for now.
1: Can you repeat? You're broken up.
0: One of Blackson's probes is on the way. We have more coming. We're going to have one of them.

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1: Have a New Jersey OL for you to run with Ray.
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1: It's going to be Papa 41212161122002. Should be to Piken subject, PICON.
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1: No. I got an ID from him, but that's about as far as I got.
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0: 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He's requesting me to transfer him to one of you guys. Can I transfer him to your cell phone?
1: Yeah, if you guys send him, I'll be waiting on him.

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1: Good.
0: Sir, I have a request for law enforcement at Old Pemberton Road in Norwood Court in MacArthur. Caller says they struck a deer. It's next to the guardrail on the right. It's still alive. It needs to be dispatched. Caller's not injured or needs to file a report. They've already left.

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1: Good.
0: Sir, in reference to that missing persons complaint, that subject returned home

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2: Solid Control, Major 6392, respond to 5481 Robert Seymour Drive, Houston Bradley, for an unknown medical problem, 45-year-old male. Repeating, pager 6392, response to 5481, Robert Seymour Drive, Houston Bradley, at 200 hours.
3: Control, 6392.
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1: I'm in the area. 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

0: 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Engine 1, Engine 2, Command 1, Ladder 3, Fire Alarm, 309 Neville Street, at 2:41 hours.
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1: Raleigh Control Pager 674. 674, respond to the area of Dunn's Road and Dunn's. Stage in the area. Have a 56-year-old male gunshot victim shot in the right foot with a 9mm. Suspect is still on scene with the weapon. Law enforcement is en route. Repeat, respond to stage in the area of Dunn's Road in Dunn's at 254.

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1: 6392.
0: What are your previous available be?
1: Copy.

0: property, sir. This occurred at 700 Duns Road. Mercer is advising that the suspect is still outside the residence with that weapon. They're going to advise us as soon as the scene is safe for you to respond in.
1: Copy that.

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1: Big Kid, Curtis Transport, 1 mile from the crash here to the Holiday Inn, Dry Hill.
0: Copy. One 25, control.

0: 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The subject is a white male, last seen wearing a black shirt, black shorts, and hey dudes.
1: Control, so has the assailant walked away from the scene? Should we stage further away from the Don Resort entrance?
0: Yes, we advise you guys to stay further away. Mercer County Law Enforcement hasn't made it on scene yet.

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1: Copy that.

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They have checked on the patient, but they cannot get him out without him being in line of fire.

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0: Control, Major 634, second tone, staging the area of 700 Duns Road in Duns. Repeating, Major 634, staging the area of 700 Duns Road for law enforcement request.
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0: Unwanted person complained at 624 Midway Road in Crab Orchard. Caller buzzed that their next door neighbor is stomping and knocking on the complainant's door. Unknown weapons. Female named Elizabeth Cole from one apartment over from her in apartment two. The complainant's in apartment one. They've had this been an ongoing issue today.

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She's making the dogs bark. Shiva, this female, has a key to her apartment. I asked her how she got a key, and they used to be friends, but they got into an argument today.

insurance, Ken Stars Insurance in Beaver.

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She's screaming. 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

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It's where he works. The daughter is refusing EMS at this time.

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0: Copy.
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0: 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Advised he was pulling out and headed towards Sophia of my crossing. His registration's to Zulu Hotel 575 and the subject for Gary McKinney.
1: Control 134.
0: 134.
1: Yeah, doing checks for Wendy's and Beaver.

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I have a burglar alarm activation at 372 Vasilio Road in Gent. 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
0: Are you available for a call, sir? I know you're out there with the other units.
2: Control, what's your current?
0: 126, I have it came in as a suspicious person. We're going to send an ambulance. It's at the methadone clinic at 175 Philpott Lane. Caller advises male subject. He appears to be possibly seizing. He's taking his clothes off and being erratic. His eyes are rolling back. They do want to speak to law enforcement about it.

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2: They have a subject that's outside. He's acting erratic. Had some type of possible seizure activity. We do have EMS dispatched. They advise he's under the influence, or possibly under the influence, and they are wanting to speak to law enforcement.
1: Did anyone made it on 10 yet?
2: Negative. They are en route. They're coming from across from the armory. 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
0: 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They're parked by the WJLS van at this time.

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0: Copy.

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1: Mute us in this regard.
0: Copy. 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

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Second one is

Jangan.

down 800 block West Neville Street, cross of Prince Street and Virginia Street. Engine 1, person down 800 block West Neville Street, cross of Prince Street and Virginia Street. At 7:13 hours.

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1: Good.
0: Sorry, now you're on that business check right now. I do have a call holding at Robinson Street in Glen White, 280 Robinson Street. Caller by Zed. Someone broke into her residence and it's on camera. The name of the subject's in the card. They do have the video footage.
1: 1040 now.

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Repeating, pager 634, respondent 374 H Lake Road in Daniels for pain at 755.

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26, control. I have a suspicious person complaint. He's at 720 Bithman Road in Coolridge. Caller advised that he works for Aspen, and Aspen is in front of their house working and cutting down trees. She advised that this male subject appears to be under the influence, and he is currently in her vehicle in the driveway going through her car.

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0: I have a burglary not in progress, 419 East Prince Street. 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Only thing she's noticed that's missing right now is like an e-bike or a dirt bike that's missing. She's going to check to see if anything else is missing at this time.

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0: 172 Carl Vest Road in Glen Morgan for a 79-year-old female breathing difficulty. Repeating, pager 612, respond on 172 Carl Vest Road in Glen Morgan for a breathing difficulty at 903.
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1: Control, we copy time, sheriff's en route. Did they give a time frame of how long the difficulties have been going on?
0: Negative, we are trying to get direct information.

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0: Will be Papa Whiskey Romeo 2695, PWR 2695. Go ahead.

LLC out of Ohio on a 2005. The make some Papa Tango Romeo Bravo expiration 831-26 and chassis negative.

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0: pager 612-2, respond to 624 Johnstown Road, Manor House Apartments, apartment 705 for a 63-year-old female breathing difficulty. Repeating pager 612-2, respond to 624 Johnstown Road, Manor House Apartments for a breathing difficulty at 913.
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0: units, Harbor Priority 1 Domestic, 303 East C Street in Beckley. Unknown if it's been physical or only verbal at this time.
1: 46 en route.
2: Did you get anything to come back on those other ones?
3: I'm just now running them. You're giving that to EOC.
1: Okay.
0: Complainants is a juvenile.
1: Got it.
0: It's en route to 303 East C Street. The complainant advised that the male has left. It's going to be a male with a bag in his hand, black male, white shirt and shorts, has a little general shirt on.
1: Copy, thank you.

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of the line coming in the 100 block of 10th Street. You can hear a very young juvenile in the background crying. It's pinging between 117 and 125.

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1: Yeah, you get that this time.
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Repeating pager 601, respond to 135 Cinco Street in Piney View for a breathing difficulty at 951.

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Repeating pager, 674, respond to 2269 Flat Top Road in Coolidge for abdominal and chest pains at 10:07.

2269 Flattop Road in Coleridge, second tone, for 84-year-old female, abdominal and chest pain. Repeating pager 674, respond to 2269 Flattop Road in Coleridge, second tone, for abdominal chest pain at 10:09.

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0: One, two, seven, control.

0: 23 8th Street in Beckley. Caller about the 17-year-old was trying to clean out her car. Christian Evans was demanding her to open the car door and was being belligerent. I had several calls on this. One caller called in and advised that it was her nephew. Her son told him to leave and they got in an argument. He just came back and threw a bottle through the complainant's window. She's not on scene, but they're requesting law enforcement.
1: Copy.
0: $150.

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on fire as well. 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

0: house that's being torn down, and now it's catching the woods on fire as well. Someone has poured gas on it, and you can see the trail where the gas was.
1: Copy. Have you notified the fire marshal yet?
0: Negative.
1: Copy. If you would, that'd be great. Thank you.
0: Copy. Fire department hasn't been on scene yet.

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6120, you're responding to 800 block of Robert Superdrive in Sophia. A power pole behind the nail salon. It's going to Rising Stars. It's laying on the ground.

pager 601, respond to 123 Stakeman Avenue, Grace Community Church, for a 20-year-old male, possible gallbladder issues. Repeating pager 601, respond to 123 Stakeman Avenue, Grace Community Church, for chest pains at 1109.

0: North. 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
2: What's your force?
1: You can clear that extra patrol of Dingus Branch, and I need another one for Lodging Lane off of Lake Stevens Road. You can clear that one as well.
2: You can disregard.
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on scene. We're going to be just down the street away from the fire. Just

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0: description of where he's at. We did try to get in contact back with him, but we had to leave a voicemail.
1: We did pass the car with flashers on the home status, but never pulled over.

0: 601.
1: We've looked all around the church. 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They said they haven't seen anybody either. We're going to show it unfound. If you give us, get a call back, just let us know. But we'll be in service, ALS paramedic.
0: That subject was supposed to be in a maroon vehicle. I'm not sure if that's still there on scene or not.
1: Negative. There's only two vehicles here. They're both great pickups.
0: Copy.
2: Control 604 is on scene.
0: Copy.
1: Control 605. 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AEMC via Honolulu.
0: Copy.
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1: 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So we'll be in service, ALS paramedic.
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1: Yes.
0: Just wanted to advise you, I made contact with the original caller. Her daughter got on scene before you guys and passed you guys, but they've already got him at the hospital.
1: Well, that's a secret.

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Copy.

Drive in Maxwell Hill Road in Beckley. Caller's broken down, is requesting a record. It's a blue sedan. He's at the stop sign blocking traffic. We did transfer him to Glenn's.

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1: 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Go ahead.
0: 28 is going to be Delta 00912 Alpha. Delta 00912 Alpha. Break.
1: Copy, go ahead.
0: Second one's going to be by Ben. It's going to be Kilo Lima 79 Mike Romeo Sierra Lima 3 Romeo

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0: 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However, his meter showing something about gas. Getting any LEL readings here. 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
4: Go ahead. I'm going to send Dick calling in from 103 Pleasant Court in Slab Fork. They're advising that there's 5 houses lives on that street. He said somebody keeps hacking into his Wi-Fi and his wireless camera system. He said he did have a employee come and replace the router yesterday, and they found 2 additional devices connected to his system. He'd like to file a report.

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0: 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Cut the tip of her finger off, is bleeding profusely. 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
0: 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They said that he sold a bike to a subject and he hasn't paid any amount of the payment.
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for?

19, Bradley exit, West Virginia 28, 1 Romeo Yankee 246, 1 Romeo Yankee 246, come back to the Hyundai Elantra.

0: Central Base, 6352, respond to 1717 Harbor Road, at Raleigh Medical Complex, Suite A, third floor, 61-year-old female, feels like she's going to pass out, dehydrated. Repeating, pager 6352, respond to 1717 Harbor Road at Raleigh Medical Complex, in Beckley, 1403.
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1: I'm starting to head into that 911 hang up. Will you just keep me advised?
2: Everything's okay. He was just pressure washing.
1: Okay.
2: 130, what was the address again? 120, what was the street?

0: third floor.
1: Travis

enforcement about identity theft. Somebody's gotten into her 19-year-old daughter's social security number, been tampered with by somebody called Shawnee Hunters.

0: was just a public service on that last call.
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Zurich.

0: flight control to Pager 612-2, Pager 612-2. Respond to 3215 Grandview Road in Grandview. Have a 67-year-old female that is having abdominal pain, hips pop, out of place also. Repeating, respond to 3215 Grandview Road in Grandview at 1430.
1: We have a 67-year-old female awake, talking. Her hip popped. Her back is out of place. Is a hernia in intestine.
0: 612-2, go ahead.
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0: Copy, and he was giving you an update on the call there. They're saying that she has a hernia in her intestines, abdomen's hard, she's vomiting, unable to eat the last 2 weeks.

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North Eisenhower Drive, Beckley. It's a disabled vehicle. It's going to be a gray F-150. She advised she was going through the light and her vehicle stalled.

0: Major 602, 602, respond on 1901 Harper Road, Pioneer Bank in Beckley. Female that came into the business requesting EMS for back pain. 63-year-old female, shortness of breath, European, respond on 1901 Harper Road in Beckley, Pioneer Bank at 1453.
1: Control 6352.
0: 6352.
1: We're clear enough at Raleigh, we can take that drone.
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0: Sir, I've got some kind of disturbance going on at 1881 Robert C. Byrd Drive at the Walmart in MacArthur. I'll give you further once I have it. Male and female in a verbal altercation.
1: Do we have anybody close to there? I'm helping out the state police with something at the moment.

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0: here around the entrance to McCulloch Drive at the stoplight. 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
1: T-44. Can I get a number for the old chase base and clear it?
2: Copy, 1506.
1: Control vehicle location, where they're at.
2: Ma'am, the Scott 30 that I was talking to and the female that originally called in, they're going to be over at the picnic tables near the garden section. I believe 130 is out with them. I could hear him talking to them when we disconnected.
0: Callers are on scene. You can disregard false alarm.

0: opinion.
1: Does the complainant work for Walmart, or is the complainant one of the individuals at the picnic tables?
0: The complainant was over there at the picnic table. She did not, I didn't even get to the point where she could tell me if she was an employee. She just called in and she was screaming at the man to, there was children there to stop cursing.

Doctor.

1, Sarity Control.

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1: Control 580, there is no 324.
2: Somebody just keyed up and told the other dispatcher they were 324 and they were going to take a call at 4400 block of Coal City Road in Fiction.
1: Control is 224, he cleared that call.
2: Copy, sir, I appreciate that. 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TPS 224, control.

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2: Page is note for the service card, West Virginia OL, Georgia, 295. 965, G is in George, 295, 965, West Virginia.
0: And that's the West Virginia

Road in Beckley. Sounded like somebody was weed eating. We are attempting to call back.

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1: Good.
0: Got a lost or stolen registration. Everybody's busy at this time. It's going to be at 575 Carver Circle in Glen White. Tip tags were taken off for vehicles sometime in the last few weeks. It was a paper tag. She's saying she doesn't want to speak to law enforcement, but she wanted to call in and report it, sir.
1: Okay, she's reported it, and she doesn't want to talk to him like that.

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Dropping all, Simon Lear,

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0: 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Control 124, I'll be clear.
1: Copy. I was going to give it to him until you asked.

0: 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Doctor just called, wants her to go to the ER. Nausea earlier today. Repeating paper 1032, responding 115, Beckwood Drive in Beckley, 1533.
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1: Go ahead.
0: Sir, Brother McDonald's calling in from 200 Airport Road in Beaver. They're requesting to speak with law enforcement. They advise they have two cash deposits that's been taken to add up to below $4,000. They believe that it's one of their employees. The suspect at the restaurant, possible suspect is going to be the GM of the restaurant, and the caller is on scene at this time that's requesting to speak with you.

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In memory of

0: off, like, she said, along with the boy that's possibly 18 or older, is walking towards Briarwood Drive in just about 5 minutes. White male, black tank top, appear to be vaping, and then drugs, weapons, or alcohol. Request area be checked.
1: 10-4-0.

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0: vehicle was it in?
1: 44.
0: Can you give me a caller on it, sir?
2: Press Drive in Harbor Heights. One vehicle in VA versus a tree, trying to miss deer. 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
1: Find a tree. Copy time, some units are home fairly.
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1: That's good.

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1: Go ahead.
0: Got a NBA that occurred at the 200 block of Oakcrest Drive in Harbor Heights with injury. Vehicle was trying to miss a deer. There are confirmed injuries. We have everybody en route.
1: Copy. Be en route.
0: Copy, sir.
2: Central 455.
0: 455.
2: You can show me clear in all city. Have a good night.
0: Copy, ma'am. You have a good night also.

0: Charlie Gerald. Do you want us to respond to that NBA?
1: Affirmative.
0: Copy, show us in room.
1: Copy, 650 control.
2: Yeah, 650.
1: 632 advised they are clearing Raleigh General. They are going to take that traffic.
2: Copy that, ma'am. Got any shows available via list?
1: Copy.

0: 127 Control. Sir, I apologize about the delay. He's coming back to a core repatriate. He shouldn't be down 0 points since the IC's negative.
1: Copy. Do me a favor real quick. Run this registration. 65 Kilo 788.
0: Copy, sir. I believe it's attached to the card. Let me check.
1: I don't have a computer.
0: Copy. I think I already ran it. I'm checking for you now. Coming back to Corey Petrie from 3075 Flattop Road in Gent. It's showing on a 2010 Ford Explorer, and the expiration is going to be June of 2026. NCI

0: on 50.
1: I arrived and was able to make contact. That's a 23-year-old female. She just looks young.
0: Copy. 127. It was in reference to that call that 150 was on 126.
2: See, I was about to tell you the same thing. I ran into the male.

0: 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Respond to the 200 block of Plainview Road in Crab Orchard for a white male screaming and rolling around inside the car wash, saying he's in pain. Repeating, pager 654, respond to 200 block, Plainview Road in Crab Orchard, 1615.
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Repeating, Pager 631, respond as ALS backup at 1617.

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1: Copy, 631. This is going to be ALS backup for Jane Care 81. There we have a male patient. They're coming from Oceana.

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0: Central.
1: Go up to 631.
0: I called Wyoming County back and they said that they still don't have a patient update. It came in as a third party call and said 60-year-old male that was having difficulty breathing. They're en route to Raleigh General from Oceana.
1: Copy, I'll see if I can get her.

0: Road in Crab Orchard is going to be at Crab Orchard Auto, break white male balding, black shirt, blue jeans. He's in one of the car washes, appears to be on his knees screaming, and then weapons, appears to be under the influence of something. Says he's holding his head and screaming, saying that he has a migraine, and he stated he needs law enforcement.
1: 10-4, you got an EMS on standby, just in case.
0: So that we can get him on standby. Because we had an unknown medical call come in from there also. So we have an ambulance, it's going to be Fest 654, that's en route to the 200 block of Glenview Road to that subject. Somebody just said law enforcement that called it in was going to be needed also, unknown why at this time. 150, copy, sir.
1: 101, copy.
0: Copy, I was just making sure 150, copy. He had asked me to get an ambulance started.
1: 150 copies.
2: He was able to make contact. They're advising that the patient is stable but has hypotension, blood pressure of 90 over 52.
0: Copy, thank you.

0: they just called back and said they're in the 200 block of Ron Street in Harbor Heights.
1: Copy.
0: All units, be prepared to copy the following VOL. Reference a reckless driver. It's going to be last seen passing the 122 on 64, headed eastbound towards Beaver. Break. All units, VOL for a gold Nissan. Should have a Ohio registration of Gulf Uniform Yankee 9894. Repeating, Ohio Gulf Uniform Yankee 9894. Break. Should be a gold Nissan SUV. The two tires on the back appear to be looking like they're going to come off the vehicle, making the vehicle swerve all over the roadway. All units, VOL, check the area. 1625.

0: 126 control. Thank you, copy that. BOL, check that where area, reference that vehicle.
1: 10-4.
0: Copy, you're going to check it, your meal closes.
1: You can close it. You come across and I'll open it back up.
0: Copy, ma'am, I appreciate it. Thank you.

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2: If I'm seen causing a disturbance, if I'm the male expecting a child and I found out that they had some medical issues, break, that caused the child to pass away, the male's upset and keeps yelling and arguing with the family. So he got mad at the male and brandished a firearm on him there. Subject was separated this time. 34-year-old Gary Cochran. They're requesting to have law enforcement come make the male leave.

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0: 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You can disregard that.
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0: 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You can disregard the EMS units transporting to the hospital.
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0: Patrol, pager 610, 610, respond to 1955, Coal City Road in Coal City, 80-year-old female conscious, having extreme pain in both legs. Repeat, respond to 1955, Coal City Road in Coal City at 1639.
1: Patrol, 681.
0: 681.
1: 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We're coming into Sophia. We're going to take that traffic.
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off.

0: Reference that runaway juvenile that I called in about. I'm here to advise Beckley that he has a girlfriend that lives near at Macon Avenue. Might be his direction of travel.
1: Copy.
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4: G4.
5: 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Their insurance company is sending a wreck or service. We don't know who or how long, but the vehicle's out of the roadway. I'm going to clear off of this. It's going to be an MVA report.
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Appearance Tunnel 116 Hewitt Drive in Cavill Heights, 1657.

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route to the scene.

0: got a call coming in. It's going to be over around the 2886 Ritter Drive at Performance Therapy and Fitness in Daniels. It's just going to be on the Ransom Drive side of it. So there's a white male subject, long sleeve, black shirt, jeans. He's sitting on the ground with his hands on his face. Client stopped and asked him if he was okay, and he just answered her yes, but would never look at her. She's concerned. She don't know if he got too hot, and she's requesting a unit check on him.
1: In the roadway or beside the road?
0: She said he's sitting in, like, the yard of Performance, and she said that he never would look at her. She didn't see any weapons, drugs, or alcohol, but she said there was a vape, some kind of vape sitting on the ground beside of him.
1: I'll be en route. Go ahead and dispatch EMS to check on him in case he's suffering heat exhaustion or something. Just keep me advised.
0: Copy.

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0: are sitting right there near performance. They said they're on the Ransom 5-5, and they're sitting in the yard there. White male, black long sleeve shirt, has on some jeans.
1: There's nobody here. Well, take that back. Stand by.

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1: 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He's talking to me. He seems fine. Break. 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
0: Copy.
2: Ewer Avenue at Will Bryan at apartment G. Blackstone's has a driver on scene to get a vehicle for the property manager there, and there's a male subject becoming irate with him. No weapons seen. They should be around building G.
1: Copy.
2: 218, get back.
1: 10-4, I didn't copy the details on that.
2: Blackstone's has a driver on scene of a private call from management there at Will Bryan to move a vehicle off the property, and there's a male subject becoming irate with the driver.
1: Okay.
2: No weapons.

driven around

0: you can disregard. That man was just sleeping.
1: Copy. Show us level A.
0: Copy. Officers to the area that the baby's intoxicated.

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1: 6032
0: is clear, confident traffic available. Or clear previous available.

0: 150 control. You clear that call, officer.
1: 10-4.
0: Nice. Copy.
2: Out at Raleigh.
0: Copy.
1: Coming up.
0: Copy, 1740.
1: Ward officer in a minute.

sheriff's police department, if you'll run down here and get the information, do a quick report on it, and see how she is.

Playboy

0: stop and check around Harbor Road and Hilton Lane there in Beckley. Right there. Advise that there's a juvenile, appears to be about 11 years old, white male, oversized shirt, shorts, break. Advise he was trying to cross the roadway there, told the complainant that he lived in the apartment behind the Taco Bell and Dairy Queen. Stay advised he walked out in front of traffic. They're concerned for his welfare. They're requesting law enforcement check the area.
1: Copy, are they still with the kids?
0: Negative, the subject was leaving.

0: 911, block of White Stick Road in Bedley, shown to be in the county's jurisdiction. Break. Have a 17-year-old male in a lawn, on a lime green dirt bike. He's sitting in front of White Stick Road and was harassing the complainant. So he's a white male, black curly hair, red suit on. Complained about it, the male stopped and took his helmet off and was trying to get the complainant to fight with him. Break. Unknown weapons, unknown drugs or alcohol, so he left going towards the end of White Sixth Street, saying he was going to get his parents, and the client wants to speak to law enforcement.
1: Yeah, that's White Stick off Eisenhower, non-NASCAR, right?
2: Control 124.
0: 124.
2: Traffic stop. Blue Ford F-150, West Virginia, November 09094 Alpha. I'll be out right here, crossing the armory.

0: answer for?
1: Get a return on that OL.
0: Sir, I haven't even had a chance to run it. I just got off the phone with the other female that I was calling for you.

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1: Copy.

0: Henry Street in Sofia. 77-year-old female has fell from standing, right ankle possibly broken. Repeating, pager 602, respond to 101, Henry Street, Sofia, 1735.
1: Control, 602. Ma'am, 602 is going to be busy break. Show us and turns BLS. We're taking a call.
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2: Go ahead.
6: Sir, we have a suspicious person complaint. It's going to be in the 400 block of Old Mill Road in Mascot. So there's two juveniles, one male and one female, have stuff in their hands, acting like they were throwing things over the interstate bridge. Female had shoulder length hair. Complaint was a passerby.

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0: You show myself at 4510-8 with the report.

civil matter. She stating that she went to the DMV and she wanted to have something done with the title of her car, and they told her that she was going to have to get her vehicle repoed before she could get confirmed the VIN number on it. I'm not for sure she's actually needing a VIN verification or what she's needing. She's at 157 Dublin Street in Sullivan now. If you could just give her a phone call, please.

Black Bear Pharmacy in Milton's Funeral Home. I'm a white male, no shirt, bald, gray ripped jeans, possibly intoxicated. Was seen behind the guardrail. Their caller was concerned he was going to get in the roadway and get hit. We did have a second caller stating that he was looking towards the roadway, possibly looking into the vehicles.

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0: service are you with AENC?
1: Copy.
0: Control 243.
1: 243.
0: Suicide next year, getting this mail right home, you can clear.
1: Copy, 1731. One 50.

vehicles off of Old Mill, heading towards Berg. 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I'm going to be tough.

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2: We're talking about the found property call from earlier. Was that Airport Road?
1: Copy.
2: I have it pulled up whenever you want me to put the information on there.

I spoke to those individuals. I think they were just being kids. You can clear it. 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
2: Need to be off duty. 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
1: Copy, sir. Thank you. Have a nice day, also. 1802.
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2: Copy.
0: Realize that the patient is very, very hard to communicate.
2: Chicago.
0: 402. I'll be stopping that green Tacoma. I'm on Old Mill, just shy of White Stick.
1: Copy.

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last name.

0: report of an MVA. It's going to be Robert Seaver Drive at White Oak Drive in Cranberry. It's going to be in the city's jurisdiction. Ford F-150, white box truck, no injuries, no fluids. Callers, I say, pulled into White Oak Drive at this time.
1: Clear previous level, I'm in it.
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0: Tiger 631, Marshawn 158, Jimmy's Rock in Arnett, 91-year-old male, shortness of breath, has fallen multiple times today. Repeating, Pager 631, Respondent 158, Jimmy's Rock in Arnett at 1818.
1: Pedro 631.
0: 631.
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I'm just going to ACO this call.

0: mapping there on that wreck. Saint City Limits ends at where Marker Road is.
1: Sir, I'm going to check that for him. I believe it occurred on the roadway just before where they pulled off at, but I'm going to check.

0: fácil.
1: Can you get me in touch with the PD unit so I can see if I can go over there and try to make contact with that family?
0: 3-5, standby 1. Showing that if it occurred right at that White Oak Drive, that it's going to be in the county.
1: They're in the city.
0: They are in the city.
1: Affirm.
0: Copy. 218, control.
1: I copy, control. I just wanted to make sure.
0: Copy. I have a county unit that's requesting to know if you could call in and maybe I could connect you to him for just a moment.

of

0: Lane and Daniels. 7 survived and they had to shoot a dog, and they requested from law enforcement respond. They said they will take us to public service officer.
1: How do you respond to that?
0: Copy, sir. On 40 control.
1: Okay.
0: Can you respond to that call? 7120 Brook Lane in Daniel. They said it was a stray dog that was attacking their dog and her husband, and they had to shoot the dog. The ongoing issue.

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Repeating, pager 675, responded 200, Greystone Drive in Beaver, 1838.

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0: Copy.

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1: 7-9-1 open line, deactivated cell phone, nothing heard, unable to call back, being in the middle of the roadway between the churches and Iowa Street.

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という

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Repeat, responding 1909, Harper Road, Small Hotel in Beckley, at 1905.

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0: that vehicle. 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The Robert C. Byrd, southbound, Mascot exit.
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control to all units. Possible burglary in progress, 402 Temple Street, Beckley. Caller advised that residents there are moving out, and there's currently a juvenile on a green bicycle that's taking items out of the residence. The last time the complainant saw the juvenile, he was going around the back side of the residence. Should be a black male, small build, about 8 or 9 years old, no shirt,

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1: Justin, Wesley Johnson, go add that to one of the cards. Clear it out, send it to me.
0: And are you going to need it's just Justin, Wesley Johnson is the first one, and who's the second one?
1: Aaron Butner, B-U-T-N-E-R.
0: Copy, and it's A-A-R-O-N.